worth the bowl. She break it down, she take it low. She's fine as hell, she's about to dough. Doing a thing right on the floor. And money, money she making. Look at the way she's shaking. Make you wanna touch her, wanna taste.

0: Chérie FM.
1: 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This thing right here is letting all the ladies know what guys talk about.